no mean say you no go forgive the person. That one no mean say you go stop to pray for the person, no. But you will continue to put the person for God's hand. Why you ask, seek for God, for the spirit of discernment, whether he wants make you stay there for inside that particular kind of relationship, okay? Yes, seek the face of God. And once you seek the face of God, have that spirit of discernment so that you will feel, understand whether true, that particular relationship or that person where you try to talk out from that bad character, whether you still need to deal within or around that person, okay? Whether you still need to deal around that person, all right? So it is very, very simple. No conde try to force within the person no wants make it happen. Give the person space so that the person go experience life. And now the person go understand, see, truly, truly, you really tried your best. And so the matter it take be, okay? So the matter it take be. No go carry person matter. Forget your own wahala. You know, say you get things where you say they deal with. You need to understand, say, you go protect your own peace. All right? You go guide your calling, your everything, whether not based on your career, whether not based on your spirituality, anything, or your finances. You go make sure, say, you guide anything we consign that one, and give space so that serious kata-kata no go enter on top the matter. All right? Mm-hmm. And no say, even if you dey pity somebody, you dey pity somebody, but inside your mind, don't they tell you, say, no, this person no rates you. This person no, they reason you. Your mind don't they tell you that, Omo, no try, no do that kind thing to yourself. If you dey pity the person from afar, well, let go and free your mind. Because last, you go dey very, very, very tired, okay? You go dey very, very tired when you dey try to force person to change from the kind of thing where the person they do. All right. If you still love the person, but you go love the person from afar. If you still pray for the person, but you pray for the person from afar. Now, so it take be, okay? You don't try your possible best. No worry. Just make sure, say, you put the person in prayer. And, you know, say, the truth be, say, some people, these unrepentant people, they talk, some of them know, say, true, this is not the right thing to do, but they really don't want to do it because why? They feel say, now this way. They don't decide say, now this way, now I want to go. You will be friend to the unrepentant. Do your possible best to fight for yourself as well. In as much as say, you try to fight for somebody, get wisdom. Know when time don't reach, make you forfeit stop. Know when time don't reach, where you go walk away. Know when time don't reach to say, I cannot deal anymore. Okay? No go kaput yourself on top somebody matter. All right. Now, so the matter take be. Just know, say, if you continue to dwell and stay down with that person, you go drain yourself. You go distract yourself from your purpose and your calling. You go forget the things where you don't write. The things where you don't do for your, where you don't supposed to do for yourself. You go forget a lot of things about yourself. Now about that person where they try to help to change in ways. Now that person matter, you can't carry for it. I'm not saying that you should not be close to somebody. It's cool, but at times it's close. It's good to be close to one person where you hold like hold for hand, like this person and my own person every time. But if some kind things don't stop, we'll be same. They try to clear the person, the person no one listen to you. I think the best thing is for you to pause, have a rethink. You understand? Rethink everything we don't play out. Rethink how in a relationship don't be. And then you make a decision. You take a stand. If you don't try your possible best to talk that person out, that kind of character, or that kind of way where the person they go, you don't try your possible best to talk the person out, and the person no longer listen to you. I think it's time for you to step aside. Breathe in, breathe out. Pray to Baba God there. Seek for the spirit of discernment. And once you get that spirit of discernment,
and everything they don't they play to you.

0: you inside your spirit, then you now, it day on you now to choose. Choose where you want to stay. You understand? Choose where you want to stay. Do you want to go back there? Do you want to carry that burden? Will you be able to carry the burden or not? If your answer is no, then move on. Sharp. Move on. And let the person be. Because last, friendship no be do or die. Friendship no be by force. Allow the unrepentant to breathe. Don't choke the unrepentant. Let them feel it. Make them feel it by their own self. Make them experience it by their own self. All right. So, so the matter take be on top of Sunday waka for today. I hope you don't learn one or two on top the one way I carry come. And I title am the unrepentant. That particular person we don't carry coconut head. Say, like this. I want to do my thing like this. Leave the person alone. Leave the person alone. Even though you be the person friend, allow the person to breathe. Don't be by force, okay? Don't be by force to change my bad character. Leave me alone. Because one day, you now go forget that you don't exist. To another person matter, you begin to carry for head. Right. Now, so the matter to be today. Okay. I hope you don't learn one or two things. I hope you don't learn one or two things on top of the word for today. We be say I carry come for you on top Sunday waka with the angels. Yes. Hope so you don't learn one or two on top the word. And so it will be. All right. We go run, go buy one or two things. And when we come back, I will punch you some kind song as it take me wait to the matter where I did talk about. Okay. And on that note, I hope so you did fine. You will be my friend. I hope so you did all right. I hope so you no go stress me. If I try my best, I no agree change. I go leave you behind and I go move. Because you know why? I know if he force you to change your. I know if he force you to change your ways at all. Now your own decision to make. My own are to cancel you. My own are to help you redirect your footstep. But you now, if you don't want great change, guy, good day your day. Me go day my day so that all of us go day all right last. So the matter it will be on top Sunday waka with the angels. Make we go market, go buy one or two things, okay? And when we come back, I will search you some kind music before we show on top the love the level of top 10 gospel they do playlist. Yes, sir. By the way, make I ask, hope say your day they go very, very well. And they come, no go anywhere at all. At all.
1: Oh, God, wait. I say no touch that time. Make you no touch. Make you sharply enter market with a comba. Make you no touch.
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4: 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One broadcaster, we don't carry pigeon, go another level. Na MC, na comedian, na actor, na showbiz promoter, and yes, na award-winning microphone general.
5: But who be this man, sir?
4: Some people they call him man of timber, caliber, plywood, and sawdust. Another set they call him man of high protocol, man of steel and iron, and even for somewhere for America, then they call him the man of Sacramento, one of the generals where OPJ train. 30 years of experience, 30 years of putting smiles and laughter for people's faces. And now, something don't they come. Water don't boil, garri don't enter ram, soup don't ready. 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Who be this man?
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Yes, true. I dey here for you, my dear friend. Yes, I dey here for you. But if I don't clear you, don't tell you, say, no. You see this leg where they carry, you don't follow at all. I don't give you the advice where I supposed to advise you. And you now don't shun me. You don't make it clear to me. Say, I too dey overdo. I will give you your space. But that will not mean say, I not still love you. I still love you because I will pray for you anywhere where I dey. I will always remember you. And also, you still be my friend no matter what. I hope you enjoy those that particular word, why son shoe. So, by Nosa, always pray for you. And how are you, my friend? Yes, those two where I give you so. Very, very soon we'll enter a top 10 gospel gradu playlist. I hope say you not already. You now don't arrange where to feed dance. Yes, I hope say you don't set well, because no time. Me now I make you enjoy this one by Judy K. And she call her More Than Gold.

so many plenty reasons to want to say thank you every time. Baba Godé, thank you on top of that one. Yes, we enter straight up onto number 10 for the top 10 gospel Gbedu playlist. On top gospel Gbedu playlist.

0: Dide here. Yes, I've been giving you the starting lineup for Man City. I've been giving for Liverpool.
1: Mm.
0: After then, give them charges. Let us see who is going to start.
1: I mean, everybody go start.
0: Let us see.
1: Ooh.
0: Another chance again for Danu Doye. Danu Doye, a chance. He turn around. He look for sub option. He give him to new man, Sangare. Sangare now carry and give him to... Oh, a chance. Oh, very close. Neco Williams. He finally won't take that action. Audacious one. Danu Doye, look, I'm set on that on tight. He give him to Sangare. Sangare carry and give him to Neco Williams. Williams 1-2. He shoot him. So two supposed don't do this early mama. Now now when nights don't they reach, they do him.
1: And but the way Yoruba go talk and say, they don't say the sun will still be outside. Stephen may close dry. He means say time still day. But that's a beautiful, beautiful attempt from Williams. Drift time to in right. Small, just play him. But he just go past the goalpost. Small. If you control shift time, that one will go.
0: And that's why there's no control shift. Meanwhile, Everton don't take the lead now. Now Hull City 1, Everton 2. Who scored? Now Tendo Barry. He is the one.
1: I didn't get Barry tone. I don't know. Barry. But like this, now Everton voice is strong. Barry, don't give them Barry tone. No, you don't need.
0: Okay.
1: Crystal Palace again. They try to come forward to get a 4-1.
0: Adam Wharton. Wharton again to Anand Kalaili. Kalaili will give her now to Richard. Jaden Canvo. He goes swing that one in. Oh, you're not going to find anybody at all. But still recovered by Tyreek Mitchell. Jaden Canvo give him now to the man. Adam Wharton. Adam Wharton again to Jefferson Lemar. Lemar to Anand Kalaili. Go try to place that one in, but no way. Goalkeeper Matthias go quickly. Parry the ball to safety to deny Crystal Palace any opportunities to still extend their lead. Meanwhile, there was a drag in there.
1: Yeah,
0: Monday they drag Adam, but then referee say no evil, VAR say no evil, and game don't continue it.
1: I feel they're supposed to review that thing because in the Holland,
0: you go do your work on to ref. No?
1: And they come.
0: You turn to ref so that you be a VAR ref. Another chance against them. We have the lap. The lap will collect the ball. Still there with him. The first time I don't got lamb rest at all. At all. Keep him now to Neco Williams. Neco Williams. Oh, block shot. Still the ball. Still there with them. Danny Doye. Danny Doye. For the left hand side, you go try to cross that ball again. Cleared out by Chris Richards for a throw in favor of the tricky threes.
1: And you just know, say if they get that one goal, then hope don't they? Another goal that they try get, make it be 3-2. Then game on.
0: Make we quickly go to the text message portal. And this one, you got a come from, I didn't know your name, but you tell me say you don't play, so make I pray for you to win.
1: Receive it. Take it. Play
0: I pray
1: again.
0: For everybody that played. May you receive anybody that is the lucky number.
1: And you could just play more than one time to take your chance.
0: No, it's not like that. It's not anyhow. No, you play what you can. Yes, what you can. No, down here. That's how it is.
1: If you play more than once, it's better for you now. Now, basically, where you shoot, if you shoot 5 shots, at least 2 feet enter goal. You understand now? Keep playing. Oshé, keep playing.
0: Oshé, striker.
1: Take it.
0: Striker. Meanwhile, Nottingham Forest 1 do double substitution. Chris Wood, don't stand up. You don't tell him the lap. Even. Dan Ndoye, the first goal scorer, he is leaving. If they jog, they come out. Even Crystal Palace, they make substitution themselves.
1: The former Arsenal man.
0: Liam Delap, I swear, don't come out.
1: Yes, come out Delap. Come out Delap.
0: And they remove both of them. Chris Wood. Don't enter. And Callum Hudson-Odoi. He don't also enter.
1: Man, tell you what happened now. Okay, another sub for the young man.
0: They don't also come out, Jefferson Lema.
1: He don't
0: come out. And the young boy, Honest Ahano, he has entered.
1: So now, what's it just happened this way?

0: For the forest, you can get wood or timber. Now, Nottingham Forest gets timber and wood.
1: Okay. So what is remaining now is for the fire.
0: It's for the
1: because there is fire and wood.
0: Men of Blessing, that they Crystal Palace don't put fire on top of the wood. Maybe they use the bond themselves.
1: Meanwhile, another recharge card will come out. Coming from referee Peter Bankis. And he will give on to our brother. Ola Aina. Oh, he went to match him. He matched him very well. Can you match a commander like that? Oh, collect your card. Yeah, collect your recharge card. Call Eric Chell. Tell him what you did.
0: Yes.
1: Use it and call your national team coach.
0: Or call me instead.
1: Call who? Don't call your video. My brother, thank you for playing. Anyway, you see, they take the messages. Football Republic, good afternoon, Ezine and Ayomide. I'm still hoping that Man U will correct their mistakes. Mrs. Abraham, come on. Because when a man falls, he will surely rise up. Chief Jemima from Ikoyi, then wine. Sister, let's focus the Man U. You always, when are you going to rise up?
0: The only man where they fall for this Premier League, Man City. Is it that Man U? Don't forget it.
1: Corner kick in favor of Crystal Palace. Forest, they want defend. Chris Poole don't enter. Now, defensive job, they don't give him now. You go love that one, but then you go too high, too much. You know, go at all. Trouble. Goalkeeper.
0: Are they talking say the set piece coach of Crystal Palace? We guys go investigate that man. In they do better work.
1: When
0: they
1: want to investigate, I want you to investigate Brentford and Arsenal.
0: We go give all of them award. Best set piece coach. If you see when they want to take that corner kick, you get the way the three players arrange themselves. Like I said, they're there on top assembly line. But if Nottingham Forest they take their corner kick, it's not like everybody just won't stand anywhere where they won't stand. And now the difference be that because the two goals don't come from set piece, at least indirectly.
1: Another message. Hello, Wazobia. Hello to you. Good afternoon, Ayomide and Cool. And Ezineo. My name is not Cool. Which one is COOL? When did my name turn to Cool? Your name now, Edwino from Ikorodu. You say, I'm really enjoying your program and the game between Crystal Palace versus Forest is going to end with a draw. Okay.
0: Come again.
1: Brotherly, right? This number 3-1.
0: Come again.
1: Hey, Babalawo say, no sabi work.
0: No be my school now, man.
1: No,
0: I know
1: no,
0: sabi.
1: No, even go your media own.
0: I know sabi.
1: No, it didn't gonna work. That is own. Babalawo is very bad. Good evening, Sir Ayo and Auntie Ezine. My prediction for this Crystal Palace versus Nottingham Forest game is a win for the home side. And my correct score prediction is 3-1 in Palace favor.
0: Wait. It doesn't no be as for me that.
1: When you say, what is the message? No, my brother, are you sure you're not sending when they made it 3-1? But no problem. Your prediction is working, sir. Wow. New energy. Callum Hudson-Odoi. You don't first win a corner kick for Nottingham Forest. He tried to swing that cross, but blocked well. That's well by the defense of Crystal Palace for a corner kick. James McCarthy. Now you go take him.
0: See what they talk about the corner kick. Everybody just stand scatter.
1: Quinton Timber, they arrange the whole Murillo. McCarthy go try to lob that one. Headed out by the new man. We replace Jefferson Lemar. In honest, the guy is very honest. You look at his face, very honest. But we don't know his action. If it's a honest action.
0: It should be honest action.
1: You know, you can look very good in the face.
0: Okay, that one said deja.
1: And it's not gonna happen like that.
0: That one said deja.
1: In reality. Good afternoon. Ezine Victoria OT and Ayomide, I'm enjoying your pigeon football commentary. Well, thank you. They say, I'm enjoying your youthful vigor and your energetic shout. Whenever they score, your name is Uche Hebrew. Thank you, Uche. Thank you very much.
0: And Everton, All City, don't be 2-2. All City don't score. Belaumi, Naim Kola is for All City. All City are showing good workings for this
1: player. And Bellamy too, very good player. Inspirational one. Every good thing we don't happen for All City so far. Bellamy is tied to it.
0: Bellamy, they allow me.
1: They keep allowing him. Well done, Ezine. Please, what is the result for Crystal Palace and Everton? And he will tell you, now results never come. Now, na score line.
0: On your radio.
1: Now, Crystal Palace 3, Nottingham Forest 1. Now, so it used to be. And you they take this one. Tell them how they go use play the chop money.
0: Chop money. If you use 500 Naira, if you own our website, now chopmoni.ng, chopmoni.ng.
1: Yes.
0: And for the code, if you like the just do *347*948# and drop 500, as low as 500 Naira if you play. If you play as many times as possible to increase your chance. Now we get shot on target, they score goal. So play plenty shot on target.
1: Come on, not
0: to score.
1: No mind, I am. Play what you can afford. So not even be play plenty shot. I can see you only
0: you know the expensive person will play one shot, go get two goals.
1: Don't mind him.
0: But you
1: play what you can afford.
0: You feel increase your chances.
1: No, it is by the Lord who does it. Because it will pick randomly.
0: Which Lord?
1: Let us continue for the action. Crystal Palace, danger there, they are the mods. But then they will clear that one out. Walter Benitez, a happy goalkeeper at this point. First concede. You know, no say in opposite number, go chop three.
0: No be lie.
1: Him the only one where he don't chop.
0: Now why do they always talk, say? No use waiting, they do your neighbor. They judge yourself. Go be like, say, oh, I see my tears. And in they enjoy for goalposts. You know, no say, go later collect three. Now you can't enjoy for where you did. In this
1: and
0: life.
1: He's resting.
0: He's resting because we've been taking our masses. They enjoy.
1: Kalon Hobson Odoi, the man we're coming now. Good one. Fine defensive work there from Anan Kalaili. He never even allow Hobson Odoi to arrange well. He just puts leg, come out the ball out. Say, my brother, get out of here, man.
0: No, be lie. Now, newcomer, you be.
1: Danger cleared.
0: 18 minutes or 79 minutes now. 3-1, Crystal Palace. Nah, I just realized I'm not enough for us to cry.
1: I told you in the beginning, say when you don't take care of your palace or your garden, it turns to a forest. Forest will not take. But Crystal Palace have taken care of their palace.
0: Yes, they take
1: so
0: care of
1: it.
0: So it
1: did not turn to forest again.
0: It didn't turn. They don't change everything. Now it don't turn garden. Garden of Eden.
1: The garden that brought us to suffer. Adam and Eve, I have a question to ask.
0: Ask
1: Why me. I have nothing to tell you yet.
0: Ask me.
1: No, you're not even
0: No,
1: you're not
0: worry.
1: The first man.
0: I can be the first man.
1: You won't go back how many years ago? Anyway, chance this time. And there's a good one. Chris Wood. Fine header. Almost. The man almost registered himself for the score sheet. Then delivered a ball into the box. He had him. In fact, not just Walter Benitez. That was the weapon fashion against him. He headed the ball, but then the goalkeeper punched it out. But then the scene never clear. The tricky tree is still very tricky. Hudson Odoi again go lob that ball into the box. Cleared out this time by Chris Richards. Danger. People, confusion there everywhere. There's confusion. But then they never see a lot of one to cover their eyes. Quickly, Jaden Canfor go clear that one out. But then drink water, keep cup. But then again, Diamond, they go win and back again for Nottingham Forest. Pressure still there. Ball will go out again. He never come off for throwing. Referee say play on. Keep playing. Don't stop. Morgan gives one. Go turn around. Turn around like Baba Chia. Ah. West is very flexible. Not behind your middle on when they go gym. Do you go to the gym?
0: Yeah, I know they I go before.
1: You did go before.
0: Yeah, I don't stop.
1: That time you wanted your babe to like you, Shay. That's why you're going. Now that girl left you.
0: Nah, my baby.
1: You stop going to the gym.
0: My baby is in love with me.
1: So why did you stop going to the gym?
0: Yeah, because I will talk about it later. But that one from Benitez. If you watch cartoon where you go, know what they call Ben 10. It just be like a change form. Just stretch in your hand. Keep that one out. Because Chris Wood there in front. How did the ball no enter till tomorrow? I do not know. But Benitez has been doing work.
1: But then another chance again for Nottingham Forest. Pass me, pass you, man. No go verse. Morgan gives white, carry that ball, give him man, McCarthy inside the box, he fall for ground, referee says stand up, that one wouldn't touch you too, very soft. I can't give that kind of thing as a penalty, but then still hold the ball around, then see the whole possession. They say now who get possession, feet penalty. Oh. I keep quiet.
0: Now, while you get possession of your phone and your money to play chop money.
1: Very soon, don't forget, if I will come out here, I will make somebody a 25,000 naira Tanzania. Yeah. Yes, I make it 1,000 naira. Yes, that's what you're gonna win.
0: Yeah, just
1: we still have another one, don't forget, too. Another 25k, they up for grab for the second game.
0: And 50,
1: then we have 50k to wrap up for Football Republic.
0: And when they see the man there, the Senegalese, they come on, and then the former
1: Crystal Palace, then say they don't do double substitution. Yeah, Pino don't come out, and also Jürgen Strand Larsen, Ismail Assar don't enter, and Eddie Nketiah, former Arsenal man, he don't enter.
0: This game just shocked me. I no expect say Nottingham Forest go lose the game with the way they start, but you know the way they be. Sometimes your today. No be the definition of waiting your tomorrow to be. So no worry, everyone feels still now. Later, if it's still.
1: May hunger no keep patient dog, sha. Ola, I know don't come out as well. And the man, what do they call Arnold Kalimendo, he don't enter. They are adding a forward line. Come on, one defender, bring in an attacker. They need goal. Nottingham Forest need goal. In the search of goal, hopefully, they know go concede more.
0: That one's FD. But we don't see games.
1: But well, you have to take risks.
0: Yeah, you go
1: take. It's the risk taker sometimes.
0: You go take risk, but.
1: But not the kind of risks you take.
0: Exactly. You know the kind of risks you go take.
1: You go love that one.
0: May they not put Bobby for the risk for you.
1: Anan Kalaili, keep the ball still in play for Crystal Palace. Kalaili go carry and give unto him, man. Canvo. Canvo to Chris Richards. Richards now. You carry and give him. To Quentin Timber, the man of timber, plywood, and sawdust.
0: Waiting me that. Oh my goodness.
1: Another one. This one counter attack. Bukoma gives wide. Again, he's give it to Chris Wood. Chris Wood got turned around. Chris Richards, no greedy. Battle of the Chris. But one win, and now they call Richards. I ain't go clear out that one. Oh, the man for USA. Now you could Donald Trump is proud of you.
0: Because for you to take reach the goalpost to reach him go hard. Now why Richard?
1: No we make need the play. Battle of the Chris. Kalon Hudson-Odoi go still keep the ball in play. Forrest still the man around and just dead the defense line of Crystal Palace. Still thinking about it. Neco Williams. Neco Williams now. Given to Diamonde. From Diamonde now to James McCarthy. Back again to McCarthy. McCarthy with a long in swinger to find Hudson-Odoi. Hudson-Odoi still there for the flank. He see the turn around. Who he go give him to? You know, Gree. Honest, they move around. Hudson-Odoi go clean, rubber in. Who he want give him to a header? But no way. Let him allow him. Mitchell will head the ball out. And now possession go return to Crystal Palace. They go play the ball out and no care where he be. Forrest go win back possession. Murillo now to goalkeeper Matt Sells. Time to call us don't reach. Yes, we don't open the phone line. The number to call 0201-277-0951. The other number now 0201-465-7180. No forget for WhatsApp 0908-743-0755. To join the conversation. Callum Hudson-Odoi. Hudson-Odoi again. He give a nut to Neco Williams. Neco Williams again. He just still put him for passing to head. Morgan Gisela go head him again. He waits on Chris Wood. Oh, he didn't gonna walk. Even when this man, McCarthy Dedia, they told him, my brother, you go nowhere. There Monday. Pressure around. But no way to cross through. Safely to the hands of goalkeeper Walter Benitez. Wazobia FM, who would a fellow talk?
2: Hello.
1: Yes, so good afternoon.
2: Good afternoon.
1: Waiting be your name, sir. Welcome.
2: My name is Henry.
1: Welcome, Mr. Henry. Where they call us from?
2: They come from Ogun State.
1: Okay, welcome. Welcome. Make we hear you, Mr. Henry.
2: I beg, waiting Man City they play. Now waiting at 1 year.
1: Man City play by 4:30. They never play yet. Them and Liverpool go welcome Man City for Anfield.
2: Okay.
1: Just the listing. Go bring pigeon commentary for that one.
2: Okay, okay. Thank you.
1: Thank you very much, Brother Lee. Wazobia FM? Will they hear you?
3: Good afternoon, Wazobia.
1: Yes, sir, good afternoon. Good afternoon. What's in be your name, sir?
3: My name is James. I'm calling you from Ogun State.
1: Mr. James, all the Ogun people calling. Welcome, welcome.
4: Welcome.
1: Our neighbors.
3: I appreciate your good work. You are doing a nice job.
1: Thank you, thank you, thank you. Thank you very much. Yeah. Thank you.
3: My greetings to your second day.
4: Yeah, good evening, good afternoon, good.
1: If agrees, good morning at once. Thank you very much. Back again to the action. Pressure still they come. Then the mountain waiting no good. Arnold, we just enter now. You carry and give and to Morgan Gibbs White. To be like say them tell them give everything to this man. Give it to Captino.
4: Captino don't turn cappuccino.
1: He been getting opportunities, but you know make and count.
4: Exactly. They're supposed they like 2-3 goals into the game, but
1: Chris Wood. If they show why he be striker, that man they add pressure, but then they go push him for grand. Referee go say no, my brother. Now he be like say you just fall like that, though. You fall yakata.
4: If you just be like say the manager Glass now make the changes too late to take change this match because 88 minutes. I don't
1: but
4: know
1: if I'm happened. A coach, I didn't think I'm gonna bench Woods for the lap.
4: You understand?
1: Well, the lap is the new bride now. Then buy a new.
4: No, actually, the lab tried, but for this match, we just make the change immediately, at least 60 minutes, second half. Just bring Chris Wood in, can't leave him for a bench. Means, okay. At least you don't see Wood, we go use the firewood.
1: Yeah, again, back again to the phone line. Okay. We get your messages, we take your calls. We don't enter into the 89th minute of action. Now, still Crystal Palace 1-3. Oh, I want to remove that. Oh, sorry, Crystal. Crystal Palace 3, Nottingham Forest 1. Isokwa.
5: Mama is in new.
1: Yes, Mama. Good afternoon.
5: Ma, your mama, how are you? Good afternoon.
1: I did fine, oh. Fine, Huma, welcome.
5: Happy Sunday. Now, Messi, they talk from there.
1: Fine, Messi.
5: Beautiful, ma, your mama.
1: Messi, how are you? How are you? Happy Sunday. How are you enjoying?
5: I won't know, I beg, before the enjoyment start. How waiting man you do? We fall ourselves, hand.
1: Yes, now, and I go play on a draw yesterday, 1-1.
5: Another draw. There's still hope.
1: Are you sure?
5: Yes, there's still hope. There's still time.
1: Okay.
5: After I get people who never score one.
1: Call their name. Who never score one? Call their name, make a know.
5: You know.
1: I didn't know.
5: Yes,
1: I didn't know that. Yes, my
5: home. I bother you too much.
1: Thank you.
5: Too
1: you.
5: Much. God
1: thank
5: bless
1: you,
5: you. Keep it up.
1: God
5: yeah?
1: bless you too, ma. Thank you very much.
5: I love
1: much.
5: You. I love you.
1: I love
5: much.
1: You too. In the voice of Oshu Stegun, I love you all.
5: All right.
1: Thank you. Thank you. Daichi Kamada, you don't come out. And they don't bring in the man, Dwight McNeil. You don't come to take over that position. Even as in the lead, Crystal Palace still the audacious. They add more attacking powers. No wahala. They want to see finish. Meanwhile, you mean they tell them how many general time they add?
4: They don't give them 4 minutes. Another 4 minutes again for this match. Same thing for the first half. Oh, you don't finish.
1: You never finish now. At least, when Madrid was Madrid. Uselo. In just 2 minutes. We did it. Don't worry.
4: But don't worry.
1: We're still gonna do it.
4: But now,
1: I mean, the 2024. Can you call that old glory?
4: No, it's not old glory. You know because
1: you can't call 2024
4: old glory.
1: You know because
4: 2024 old glory.
1: Why would you not call 2013? I didn't say anything.
4: Why would you call 2013?
1: Not even 2013. Why would you call never winning Champions League?
4: No.
1: In fact, that one is no glory. No glory.
4: And then leave them. Leave them.
1: That just gone is how many years now? Okay, they won 2021.
4: It's still fast, more, but at least it's still inside that 2020 era. We go with our own body.
1: They win that Champions League for Man City.
4: Man City can open up from Inter Milan.
1: Pep Guardiola rush go by Alan. He said, "No, I cannot do this. I cannot."
4: If it be signal because Pep Guardiola be enter final, he no winner, come win the next one when he enter the final. So this one, if you say Ateta no win the final when he first enter, maybe the next final when he go enter, he go win him.
1: I see you, prophet. Prophesy.
4: I go lie for you.
1: Hey, another chance again, quickly. Oh, Matt Sells to deny Ismail Assar. You don't agree. Even the new energy, McNeil, we just enter himself one day for the score sheet.
4: Anybody will mark McNeil like the Gobla because we mark Neil.
1: If you go match Neil, that's the big problem anyway. Wazobia FM, who would the fellow talk?
6: Wazobia FM, I hear you, they talk like this.
1: Where are they call us from, sir?
6: They call now from Ogun State.
1: Ogun State. Oh, don't worry for Ogun State people. What is Lagos people here? Ogun State is taking the lead.
4: I came from Ogun State.
1: All of you, they oh, my brother, collect Wale.
4: First time.
1: Do another shake yeah. For her. Oh, my brother, I'm welcome.
6: Thank you. Make sure help me thank Crystal Palace. So they don't green our ticket.
1: Hey! Oh,
4: now you there for a great pass.
1: Let's say weekend, we go sweet. Now Sunday, then they know. Sometimes.
4: Now so.
1: Yes.
6: I think me again.
1: Oh, my brother, enjoy.
4: No worry, use and play chop money.
6: All right.
1: Thank you very much. Anyway, see a chance again. Crystal Palace still, they do like Oliver Twist. They are not enough. In fact, what they have, 3 goals is not enough. They still want more. Mm. But quickly, Forest will clear their line. And this time now, Callum Hudson-Odoi running. If they wait for Percy to come support him, you go waste more time, go back again. Oh, and now Crystal Palace don't get chance to arrange their defense line again. Still on the move. And now find their man. Oh, no, blocked out. It is blocked for a corner kick by Chris Richard, son of... Son. In fact, he's son of... As long as he's their president. He's the first citizen. Like our president.
4: Yeah.
1: Yes, he's the first citizen. Yes. But the president of every country is the first citizen.
4: Yeah.
1: He's number one. He's the daddy. That is why if there is any problem in the country, we we'll hold him.
4: Daddy.
1: If we don't eat at night, it's not daddy we hold.
4: I'm not sure.
1: Daddy go carry food come.
4: You don't say Crystal Palace, they do like Oliver Tis. Why they do like Oliver Tis for Oliver Glasner?
1: Yes, now. They still want more.
4: When I get Oliver, leave Oliver alone.
1: They're asking for more.
4: Leave Oliver alone. Oliver Glasner. Glass don't shatter.
1: We don't
4: now.
1: Enter into that last 1 minute of the Jara time.
4: And just hey!
1: Find header coming from Daniel Munoz, but Max not Man good Munoz. Enough to reduce the deficit.
4: Mm.
1: And after 90 minutes, plus 4 minutes Jara time for Selhurst Park. Now the goals from Dan Ndoye. We see one from Jefferson Lemar, Daichi Kamada. And the last one.
4: Go come from, what's his middle name again? Why name run from our head like this?
1: We can't forget him. Don't worry, you're gonna remember.
4: The last goal will come from Jeremy Pino.
1: Thank you, Pino. Yeah, oh, Pino. He went out. That's what I was thinking.
4: Exactly.
1: So make it. Crystal Palace 3.
4: We not pin his name, Pino.
1: Nottingham Forest 1. We do not pin it. Mm. You go and pin it.
4: Go and pin it.
1: And yes, now, the end of here for Selhurst Park. And now, we remind you, yes, because we go soon, they go do the draws after this break that we're going to have. Yes, okay. Yes, so please, now, go and hold your phone, please. It's very, very important. Go and collect your phone from your, in case you give your phone to your neighbor, to your babe, to your husband, to your, anyway, even if it's your husband, after all, they say two marry and they become one.
4: Mm.
1: If it's your wife too, but if it's your neighbor, if it's your, go and collect your phone now, yes, because we don't see that action. But before we go do that draws, we go try give you the updates for different centers. Makande Tio Kweriokwe, one brother has called and said,
4: and share this testimony.
1: Crystal Palace have done it for him.
4: Share this.
1: But also, we must remind you, remember to do them responsibly. Remember, do those things with money you can afford to lose. Don't do it with money you use to take care of your family, your children, yourself. Even you, because come on, you that's making the money, you deserve a baby girl and baby boy treatment.
4: If you like, use it.

0: Yes, so still at Chukma Station, 95.1 was over FM, and I still the voice of Ezine Victoria OT, a Chaluka one of sports. Let me see there with you. And yes, I tell you, so I will give you updates for the other games. Hold on, Shelley. And also to remind you about the ones that will happen. Now, why would they tell you, say, charity in a Pekin where them born for house? Yes, you got to bond that charity for house. Make could tell you about the ones that will happen for the Nigerian Premier Football League's games. They go Shelley by 4 p.m. Yes, it's already 4, and these games are going to be happening. Then for Abia State, Abia Warriors go take on Rivers United. Barao go take on Rangers International. Kun Khalifa go take on Shooting Stars. Nasarawa United go take on Doma United. Plateau United go take on Kano Pillars. Sporting Lagos here for Lagos go take on Bendel Insurance, and Warri Wolves go take on Inter Lagos. For the other games, especially from 2 p.m. where we carry come, don't forget say, the one way bring come for you. Crystal Palace 3, Nottingham Forest 1, Hull City 2, Everton 2, then share the spoils, meaning say then do for me, I do for you, man no go verse. Now then collect one point, can't leave the remaining one for Premier League. That's what that one used to end by 4:30. No forget, Liverpool go take on Manchester City. And yes, I've been promised to bring you the starting 11 for that one. No worry, I will give you them after I call out all of this one. And then, no forget, for Spanish La Liga, Elche 0, Celta Vigo 0. Now, so it used to end. Real Sociedad 2, Deportivo Corona 0. Now, so that one used there for 45 minutes of action. Later, we'll see Real Betis take on Osasuna and Racing Santander take on Valencia. German Bundesliga, FC Cologne. Then they play 2-1 with Borussia Mönchengladbach. Now, so that one used to be 68 minutes of action. Later, we'll see Freiburg take on Schalke 04. For the Italian Serie A, the game between Lazio and Monza don't end. Lazio 3, Monza 1, Como 0, AS Roma 0, Lecce 1, Bologna 2. Now, so that one used day for that side. For the French League on, Nice 2, Strasbourg 1. Now, so that one used be for that side. Let me quickly take some of the calls. I am either make we take calls, and then before we talk to they do the draw. Azobia FM, who would they follow talk?
1: Thank you, we're getting for.
0: Oh, why, your ma?
1: Happy Sunday.
0: Same to you, Njideo. Ah.
2: Happy Sunday. Good afternoon.
1: Every mommy.
0: Fine woman.
1: I
0: did fine now. Same to you. Thank you. Everywhere mende. You don't try. Thank you very much.
1: God.
0: We greet you. We greet you too, mama. We greet you. Thank you very much. Wazobia FM, who would a fellow talk? Wazobia FM? Okay, we'll take another call. Wazobia FM? Okay, sorry about that one. Maybe not your network, maybe from our own end. And yes, don't they tell you, go hold your phone. Yes, we're going to do that draw very soon. By 5, yes, very soon. In the next 1 minute. Hey, can we get that drum? So they're going to beat the drum. Let them know that somebody's going to be 1,000 here.
2: Where the drum?
0: Oh, see it now. See the drum. Beat it, beat it. And so, yeah, so that is why it's gonna be. Yes, I mean, beat it well. We are gonna pick a winner, so make sure say you hold your phone. Make sure that you are holding it. Very, very important.
2: Hold your phone for hand. They give Nollywood vibe.
0: Yes, we are picking. We are picking. Who is the lucky number? Yes! Lucky number! Oh, this number, you are lucky. You are lucky. You are lucky, yes, yes. Oh, the number ends with 8160363. Yes. We're gonna call you now, lucky number. Make sure say you hold your phone. Make sure that you are close to your phone. I didn't want to hear that you are not there. Actually, Luke is not going to listen to that one. Mm. We are calling you now. Stay close to your phone. Your number.